I never take anything for granted. Only a fool maybe takes things for granted. Just because it's here today, it can be gone tomorrow. And that's one thing that you'll never in your life ever have to worry about me. If I'll ever change towards you, because baby, I love you. Girl, I love you. Just the way you are.

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Things I thought you should have. And if I never told you how much I really loved you, I just wanna say,

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1: By the Incredible Jackson 5. And it's always been one of my favorite songs, and we hope it's yours. It's called I'll Be There.

I said, rock these walls. 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Rock these walls. You wanna hear Wendy play a little bit? Come on, say it. I put the everybody. Rock these walls. All right, the ones for the man above.